might know of the original sin. 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

0: pretty glad that you're alone.
1: So icy.
0: You said she's scared of me? I mean, I don't see what she sees, but maybe it's 'cause I'm wearing your cologne.
1: Let's go.